the jam, pumping it up while your feet are stomping. And the jam is bumping, look ahead, the crowd is jumping. Pump it up a little more, get the party going on the dance floor. See, cause that's where the party's at, and you'll find out if you do.

took a long road across the ocean. I burned some bridges on the way. Feels like forever here in the moment. Just so forever, here to stay.

Tonight, we take a step by step. Before anything else, don't rush it. Everything connects here. The sound, the moment. And when the bass comes in, follow it.